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1: Felice martedì da Radio Mugello.
2: Has anyone been to this party before?
3: I have.
2: Way to go. Do we know we're at Bill's house? Do we know there's a shot block over there? All right, so this song is called Shot Block Party at Bill's house.

0: want. 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You got what I want. You got what I want. You got what I want. You got what I want. You got what I want. You got what I want. You got what I want. You got what I want. You got what I want. You got what I want. You got what I want. You got what I want. You got what I want. You got what I want. You got what I want. You got what I want. You got what I want. You got what I want. 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You got what I want.
1: Dámelo.

0: 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You got what I want. You got what I want. You got what I want. You got what I want. You got what I want. You got what I want. You got what I want. You got what I want. You got what I want. You got what I want. You got what I want. You got what I want. You got what I want. You got what I want. You got what I want. You got what I want. You got what I want. You got what I want. You got what I want.
1: Damelo.

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1: There's no start to this story and I can see no end. Two young men hearing voices whisper in the wind. I woke up made of marble, a shepherd boy in shock. Michelangelo released me from a single block. I'm David the giant killer with heart-shaped eyes. I was naked as a soldier, far from my mother's cries.